0: Hey, this is Tucker.
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dance music is superficial, but they've got it all wrong. The dance floor is not just a place, it's a threshold, a ritualistic space

It's black and I'm lonely. Oh, if I could only get some sleep. Creaky noises make my skin creep. I need to get some sleep. I can't get no sleep.